In 1873, at 2 a.m. in the morning, a French iron steamship in the middle of the Atlantic Ocean crashed into another vessel. On board were very prominent people, a Princeton graduate, a congressman, and even a famous artist.

Also on board were the wife and four children of Horatio Spafford. Four of his children, all girls, 12, 7, 4, and 18 months old, sank beneath the depths of the water, his wife surviving miraculously by floating on an abandoned piece of wreckage. She was later saved. When Horatio Spafford received the news, he boarded a ship and crossed the same Atlantic Ocean to see his wife. He must have remembered how 2 years earlier he had lost his only boy and his business, and now the remainder of his children. The captain called Mr. Spafford and showed him where they assumed his children had gone down. It was on this trip that he wrote...

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I just want to say, I need a witness up in here. I need a witness up there. For everything. I want to thank you, Lord. I even want to thank you, Lord. And every season.

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Hey, Ceylon, Ceylon, whatever will be. The future has far to see. Hey, Ceylon, Ceylon, what will be. Then I grew up and fall in love.

heart, my sweetheart, what lies ahead? Will we have children all for one? He answered tenderly, hey, Ceylon, Ceylon, whatever will be, the future has far to see, hey, Ceylon, Ceylon, what will be, then I've got children, of my own, they ask their mother, what will I be? Will we have children of our own? Hear what I said to them. Hey, Ceylon, Ceylon, whatever will be, the future has passed.